fighting for. There's nothing here but dying slowly. Is everything worth trying for? Just fleeting now, forevermore. We covered all the tracks with branches. I came down with the avalanche.

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1: 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And what you can do with the rhythm and the love.

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People think they diss my person by stating I'm darkly passionate.

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She knows a woman's place right there now in her home. 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

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Early in the morning, early in the midnight, every day, every night.

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And I'm telling you I'm okay. Grow together, not apart, creating a work of art. Colors bold, breaking like rain. Starting small like a stream, through the river, watch me beam. 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Come together, we're sharing. Particles are gathering. Being separate is our thing.

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This amazing habitat not only supports a significant portion of the human population of Starbase 17, but also serves as an inspiring model for the development of our other biomes, showcasing the potential for sustainable living and biodiversity in an extraterrestrial environment.

0: Kombajn do zbierania kur po wioskach w Trójce. 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
3: 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Act One. I shared a joint outside with a group of local scientists. Thanks, man. Thanks, man. They said they worried that the planet was headed for ecological ruin. And yet, the collective response, or lack thereof, was far more concerning. The task here is to cultivate critical thinking and yet dismantle the harmful systems that have created this dystopic mise en scène. We're talking about a very purposeful return to a matriarchal framework in which regeneration is prized above and far beyond extraction. I had a threesome last night with these two beautiful humans I had met at the climate protest. Both of them had worked for a nonprofit that aimed to help get legal support for indigenous communities and land disputes. The sex was amazing. I had forgotten how necessary a threesome is every once in a while. We slept in, all three of us, late into the afternoon, nuzzled in bed. When we awoke, we decided to take some acid I had left over from New Year's Eve. There was a rave that night. Our minds were filled with collective questions about ethics and Mother Earth. But our bodies felt so right. A pulsing stroke hit our eyes. I felt the thumping of a speaker. I could feel it in my hands, in my throat. I could, the smoke, I could barely breathe.

thumping, the bumping, the pulsing end. There was a sound. I can remember. I heard it so faintly, but then it came over me. And the sound of a song that went something like...